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We'll start in a particular year and work our way through here at Nation. We were good.

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11: The top stories this hour. Andy Burnham's opening a new government headquarters in Manchester, known as Number 10 North, in a bid to shift power away from Westminster. The new Prime Minister will work from there for the first time later today. Meanwhile, the PM says no prisoners will be released early after announcing a pause to a scheme aimed at easing overcrowding in jails in England and Wales. The changes had been due to come into force in September, but prompted concerns some violent offenders could benefit. Domestic abuse survivor Molly Cousins has waived her right to anonymity after learning her attacker could have served just 15 months of a five-year sentence.
12: I don't think that it's for the victims whatsoever. We haven't got an answer as victims, you know, we're still wondering what's going to happen. The whole policy needs to be rejigged and looked at properly to protect the victims.
11: Southport killer Axel Rudikabana has been transferred to a high-security psychiatric hospital from prison. The Ministry of Justice says the move to Broadmoor will not impact his 52-year minimum sentence. The US is imposing a new 10% tariff on UK goods, along with imports, from almost 60 other trading partners. It's over claims they haven't done enough to tackle forced labour in global supply chains. An 11-year-old girl's become the first UK patient to receive new gene therapy that could treat a rare eye condition. Catherine Lestrange was diagnosed with Bardet-Biedl syndrome as a baby and was expected to become blind by her early 20s. Medics at St Helier Hospital are hoping their world-first procedure could stop this process. Eye surgeon Dr Niroban Komaran treated her.
13: One thing that often patients and families are worried about is the loss of sight and the loss of independence. So the real hope is through this treatment to protect patients' sight so they can hopefully maintain that independence as they grow older.
11: From Sky News, I'm Daisy Steele.
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15: All right, thank you, Tim. Just gone four. Welcome to Friday's early breakfast at Nation. Daryl Hall and John Oates and Adele coming soon, and we'll start with the Eurythmics and Aretha Franklin.

Ocean Radio's Early Breakfast, Daryl Hall and John Oates, Kiss on My List, and Adele, who says she's going to ditch the ballads and go pop and dance for the next album. Why would you do that? If you're USP, if people love you for making ballads and chilled out songs, why would you go dancey? Well, maybe she doesn't care. I don't know. 4:15 morning. Thanks for picking us out for early breakfast today. It's going to be another nice day. Dry and hot. Temperatures raging today from 19 degrees up to 28 degrees. That's a bit of a wide gulf. Generally dry, warm and sunny, and the same for the weekend.

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0: Time is running out. We're giving away £400,000 this evening on Drive Time between 5 and 6. Lines close for Nation's Make Me a Winner at 5 o'clock tonight. And like I've said before, I know there are people that like to leave it to the last second to enter, thinking that their entry is nearer the top. It doesn't work like that. I don't think it works like that. It's like when you go to the school fete and you buy your raffle ticket to win a bottle of pomade, and you buy your raffle ticket and you drop it in the box, and then they mix it all up and they turn the tombola round and round and round, and then the mayor goes in and puts his hand in and pulls out a ticket, and that's who wins the pomade. It doesn't matter whether you buy it first or last or in between. It's just that's how you win. Simple as that. So it's a good chance to win by entering now. I mean, if you've entered, you're fine. Your entry is safe. You can stand down, soldier. Or you can enter again if you like. Here's what you need to do. 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

0: Tennessee's Seeds Pure and Shania Twain on Early Breakfast from Nation Radio across Wales. Morning, I'm David Francis. So the kids are broken up now. How long did it take for them to go, I'm bored, I've got nothing to do, he's annoying me, she's got the iPad and won't give it back, etc, etc, etc. So we're here to help. 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

0: Olivia Rodrigo, Drop Dead on Nation's Early Breakfast. Nearly 5 o'clock. Thanks for picking us out this morning. The headlines are next. 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
6: The top stories this hour. Andy Burnham will chair the first meeting at his new No. 10 North office in Manchester today. It's his first chance to work from the base, he says will help shift power away from Westminster. He announced the plans in his first major speech as MP for Makerfield last month.
7: We will create a more streamlined state with a clearer purpose. Now get this. No. 10 North will be the nerve centre of a rewired Britain.
6: The Prime Minister intends to work from there at least one day a week. Meanwhile, the PM insists no prisoners will be let out as he announces a pause on an early release scheme. It was due to take effect from September in efforts to tackle overcrowding in jails in England and Wales. Southport killer Axel Rudikabana has been transferred from prison to a high-security psychiatric hospital. The Ministry of Justice has confirmed he's moved to Broadmoor but insists it doesn't impact his 52-year minimum sentence. The US is imposing a new 10% tariff on UK goods along with imports from almost 60 other trading partners. It's over claims they haven't done enough to tackle forced labour in global supply chains. King Charles made a memorable entrance at last night's Commonwealth Games opening ceremony. He and Queen Camilla emerged from the TARDIS alongside Sir Chris Hoy. Athletes from 74 nations will compete across 10 sports and 6 para-sports. Six-time Paralympic champion swimmer Bethany Firth was last night's baton holder for Team Northern Ireland.
8: They called me and asked me if I would do it, and it wasn't a question of asking. I was just such honoured to be even thought of to do it. So I cannot wait, and it's something I'm hoping my daughter will one day say to all her school friends that Mummy held the baton for Team Northern Ireland.
6: And average mortgage rates have risen back to the level of a month ago amid renewed tensions in the Middle East. Oil prices hit $100 a barrel for the first time since May yesterday. From Sky News, I'm Daisy Steele. Yeah.
9: All right, just gone 5, morning, welcome to Friday. I'm David Francis. It's early breakfast at Nation with Wet, Wet, Wet and JLS after some classic George Michael.

JLS, Beat Again and Wet Wet Wet on Early Breakfast from Nation Radio. It's just gone 5:10. In showbiz this morning, there could be a duet from George Michael and Elton John on the way. This isn't AI or trickery. They recorded a song back in the 90s that nobody did anything with. It just needs mixing down, apparently, and a few tweaks doing to it, and it could be out fairly soon. Sam Smith and Harry Styles could be headlining Glastonbury this year, and S Club 7 have signed up for Louis Theroux's documentary to talk about life, how it really is to be in a pop band, and everything else. That could be absolutely fascinating. This is Nation.

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Nation Radio's Early Breakfast. Queen, David Bowie, Under Pressure. Commonwealth Games continue in Glasgow today. Practice continues as well for the Hungarian Grand Prix. It's going to be a nice day today again. Dry and sunny, and the same for the weekend too. This is Nation Radio.

0: 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Whitney, I'm your baby tonight, and the Pointer Sisters. It's just gone 25-6. Make me a
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0: Now, there is a bit of a time pressure on this now. We close the lines for this at 5 o'clock tonight. Before 6, you could get a phone call and find out you've won £400,000. Now, if you think, yeah, fine, I don't need to win £400,000, you carry on doing what you need to do. If you'd like a chance to change your life in a matter of seconds, listen up, cowboy. We're giving away £400,000 on Nation's Make Me a Winner tonight. And if you've not played yet, you need to. I know that I said this earlier on, there are people that think it works like, oh, if I'm last in, I'll be first out. And it doesn't work like that at all.
2: It's a bit more technical than all that.
0: 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Just go, hello, and you win £400,000. And it takes 5 seconds to do this. 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It's a guaranteed winner. It's not a share of the money, it's all of it. And it'll be in the bank tonight, which means when you wake up tomorrow morning, you look at your banking app and go, this isn't, it's not a fever dream. This has really happened, hasn't it? Yep. And it's £400,000. So give it a go. 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

0: Alex Warren, Fever Dream from Wales Nation Radio with the best variety of hits. 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Angela J is next after the headlines at 6. Have a nice weekend. 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
5: The top stories this hour. Wales's First Minister and the Prime Minister have met for the first time since Andy Burnham took office. The pair discussed devolution and tackling the cost of living crisis. Rhina Bjorwerth's also made the case for Wales to take control of policing and justice powers. The Plaid Cymru leader's told us he's confident they can have a constructive relationship.
6: In making the case for powers on policing, on rail, on Crown Estate, on the funding issues, I think it's probably too early to expect a response from the Prime Minister, but what I am glad to see is that there's an openness and a willingness to listen.
5: Meanwhile, aerial support is to be made available from today to help crews tackling ongoing wildfires in Wales. Labour yesterday called on the Senedd to be recalled following a row over a lack of helicopters and other resources. Crews continue to tackle a fire in Blaenavon, which has been burning since Sunday. A man's been arrested on suspicion of murdering a pensioner in southwest Wales nearly 35 years ago. Bentley Matthias, who was 92, died in Swansea's Morriston Hospital in 1991. His death was thought to be from a brain hemorrhage, but Dyfed Powys Police say new information's come to light. A 67-year-old man's been released on bail. A mum who lost her teenage son to drowning's backing a new Wales-wide strategy aimed at saving lives. It comes as new research shows one person's dying in a water-related incident every week. Maxine Johnson's son Reuben drowned in a reservoir near Merthyr Tydfil.
7: I'd say to the young people, be a mate. If your friends are thinking about swimming somewhere unsafe, have the confidence to speak up.
5: And Himesh Patel says all of the budget for The Odyssey was put towards making the film a visceral experience for the audience. He features in the cast led by Matt Damon for the film based on Homer's epic poem.
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5: A dry day across Wales with some decent spells of sunshine, highs of 27. That's the latest. I'm Tom Priest.
9: Good morning. Happy Friday, 24th of July. I'm Angela J. Are we wide awake? Are we happy because the weekend is almost here? Living in a box now. Living in a box. Angela.

Natalie Imbruglia, whom I presume has passed on her sympathies to Jason Donovan, because they worked together in Neighbours, didn't they? She was Beth Brennan, do you remember, back in the day? Because Terence Donovan sadly passed away earlier on in the week, didn't he? Because Jason put on his socials how much he will basically miss him, and he shared a lovely photo of them all. Welcome to Nation Wales for a Friday morning. We're looking forward to the weekend. It's Somber now on Home Wrecker on Nation Wales.

0: Hope you're feeling good. It's Nation Radio Wales. It's Friday morning. And I tell you what, I enjoyed the sunset last night, having dinner outside, which was recommended to me by a woman I'd never met before. So I went looking for bras, and I was in the changing room of a department store, Carver House Cross. You may know the one I'm talking about. But I had my two boys with me, and obviously they got a little bit giggly whilst they were holding a bunch of underwear for me whilst I was in the changing room. The two women who were helping me find my perfect fit, who were there chatting to me, said, don't worry, we've got two boys each and they're all grown up now, and they were longing for the day when they were back to this age that my boys are now. And they said, oh, enjoy it, it'll all go too quickly. And I said, enjoy it, I said, today has been really one of those days. And so they were just totally lush, and they said, on the way home, why don't you go for some food at, and they told me this place in Bridgend called, oh, what was it called now? The Golden Mile in Corntown. And so I was like, okay, I'll give it a whirl. So I did. I totally gave it a whirl. And we sat outside, the sun was setting, the cows were mooing, and the food was good. And it was really busy, but they coped well. I had the Taj Mahal chicken burger, and it was yummy. It was really good. I just think, actually, throughout the summer holidays, if you're not going away on holiday, can you treat yourself every now and then and have a few meals out? It would be lovely, wouldn't it? You could upgrade your summer with 400 grand in your bank account, which you may have tonight, if you win on Make Me a Winner. And details for that coming up on the way, right here on Nation Radio. Good morning.
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3: The M4 is moving well. 49 to Cardiff Gate. All approaches are on the move for the A470 down to Coryton and the 4119 to Miskin, moving for the 465 to Llandarcy at 43. And there's no delays to report for Swansea in the city centre, though the air show is on and there's road closures from midday on Oystermouth Road, so delays expected throughout the morning. It's moving at the moment, so is Gowerton. No delays for Sketty Cross or Carmarthen Road and Forest Bach Cross. I'm Hannah Cox.
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0: played at the World Cup final. Coming up in his duet with Ed Sheeran. Stay with me, that's next. But first...
1: 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The Ponderer.
0: I think it's quite an easy one for a Friday. The more you take away from me, the bigger I become. The more you take away from me, the bigger I become. And you may have created a few of these. Well, the kids might have over the summer holidays if you've been on the beach a lot. 07740938500. I'll try not to say any more. The more you take away from me, the bigger I become. Any idea? 07740938500. Let me know on the WhatsApp. Here's Ed and Justin now.

0: Nation Radio Wales. How do you fancy winning 400 grand? Would you like it in your bank account tonight? Well, you've got to be in it to win it. Here's how. 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Now, our past winner, Angie, was already chasing the sun when she found out that she'd won. And this cash has to be won today, so don't hang about. 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Lines close at 5 o'clock today. And then Kate Thornton could be calling you. 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We're talking £400,000 paid straight into your account after the call. 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
19: No delays for the M449 to Cardiff Gate. All approaches are on the move with no problems for the A470 to Coryton or the

0: interchanges moving beneath for Talbot and Bridgend, and Swansea moving well for Fabian Way Oystermouth Road, though delays are expected throughout the morning for Oystermouth Road due to the Wales Air Show with closures from midday. I'm Hannah Cox.
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0: Abby says her kids have been doing this daily with their new spades. In fact, I've got mine new spades, actually. They're really hard, like tough ones. They're good. Really good, but not for little ones. The more you take away from me, the bigger I become. Answer being a hole. The more you take away from me, the bigger I become. And of course, you might have been digging over the summer holidays on the beach. A hole was the right answer if you got it right at home quietly. Taylor Swift soon, but now some Ellie Goulding on Nation Wales.

0: Taylor Swift, and of course she sang a duet with Travis at her wedding. I'm yet to see the pictures of the wedding. I'd love to see that dress. I know details have emerged, but I'm like, I still want to see her in the dress. The amount of articles I've clicked on, it's just clickbait, isn't it? More details about the dress. I'm like, oh yeah, can we see a picture? No, still no picture. Right, stay with me. News headlines at 7 on the way this Friday morning. 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
10: The top stories this hour. The First Minister's been telling us aerial support will be made available today to help crews tackling ongoing wildfires in Wales. Firefighters in our region have been under immense pressure in recent days, responding to a major incident in Blaenavon. Crews continue to tackle a fire which has been burning since Sunday, affecting an area the size of 300 football pitches. Here's Rina Puirworth.
11: We are able to make aerial resources available, for example, which shows that we are able to be agile and look at making sure that we're able to tackle these fires in the best possible way.
10: Labour's calling for the Senedd to be recalled following a row over a lack of helicopters and resources. It comes as the FM and the Prime Minister met for the first time since Andy Burnham took office. The pair discussed support for the wildfires, as well as devolution and tackling the cost of living. Rina Puirworth also made the case for Wales to take control of policing and justice powers. A man's been arrested on suspicion of murdering a pensioner in southwest Wales nearly 35 years ago. Bentley Matthias, who was 92, died in Swansea's Morriston Hospital in 1991. His death was thought to be from a brain hemorrhage, but Dyfed Powys Police say new information's come to light. The 67-year-old man's been released on bail. A mother from Wales who lost her son is supporting a new national effort to improve water safety. It comes as research shows one person's dying in a water-related incident every week. Maxine Johnson's son Reuben drowned in a reservoir near Merthyr Tydfil.
12: Looking after your friends isn't about taking risks together. It's about making sure everyone gets home safely.
10: And your picky bits in a summer picnic could help protect your heart. Health experts say foods like hummus, falafel and vegetable dips can all count towards your five a day.
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10: A dry day across Wales with some decent spells of sunshine, highs of 27. That's the latest. I'm Tom Preece.
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14: We've made it. We are here. Happy Friday. I'm Angela J. Well, we've got a lovely day planned with highs of 27 degrees. So this, I think, is very appropriate.
15: Angela J.

0: Michael Jackson. Nation Wales, good morning. What's going
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0: Yesterday, I told you that I reckon Robbie Williams could be headlining Glastonbury or doing something at Glastonbury, maybe the Legend slot next year, because he's gone and, you know, booked his whole tour and everything just after Glastonbury. Tickets, by the way, go on sale this morning at 10. Not for Glastonbury, but for his tour next year. We still don't know if he is at Glastonbury yet. However, what we do know is that Sam Smith apparently has been invited to headline the other stage next year. And it's been more than a decade since Sam last did that slot. So it feels like the festival sort of owes them a proper welcome back. Oh yeah, now Robbie is heavily tipped. So watch this space. Very exciting. Meanwhile, I'm excited because I'm going to Cannes Festival next weekend. And we are going to stay in something we've never stayed in before. More on that soon. In the meantime, how about some Lewis Capaldi? I was lucky enough to see him in Cardiff recently. This is Stay Love. Nation Wales, good morning.

Lewis Capaldi. Nation Wales, happy Friday. You know, sometimes you might see things on Instagram or TikTok and it almost convinces you that you need it and you end up buying it. But some things are just too expensive to do that, aren't they? There is this one amazing gadget, because everyone's going on about their little coffee corners. Someone's got like a little wine and cocktail corner and they've got this device. I swear the gadget must cost a good few £1,000, but it chills the wine glass instantly. I mean, I put mine in the fridge for a few hours beforehand, or the freezer for a little hour. That works a treat if you've got the room in your freezer. But otherwise, this gadget does it in seconds. I'm like, if I won Make Me a Winner, I would definitely treat myself to a gadget like that. Looks amazing. What makes me laugh is then she's accompanied, what she's done with the chilled wine glasses, then put like one of your average wines in it. I'm like, you've gone to the expense of getting that big gadget and then you've got an average wine to put in it. Come on. My kind of girl.

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21: Good morning, a fairly quiet start for the roads this Friday morning. The M4 moving 49 to the Caldra. No problems on any approaches to the M4 either. And Cardiff moving for Gabalva, Leckwith, Llanedin interchanges. There's no delays for Newport Road. The Vale of Glamorgan, Copenwell, no delays for Culver House Cross. And it's moving for Rondacun and Tav, for Neath, for Portalbot and Bridgend. Swansea quiet so far. No delays for the city centre, for Gowerton or Sketty Cross, moving for Forest Bach Cross. Cross. I'm Hannah Cox.
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0: Real diamonds don't show up on X-ray images. Did you know? The average British adult spends 3 hours on the toilet. Also spends 1.5 hours exercising every week. 3 hours on the toilet. More on the toilet than exercising. That's shocking. Happiness is contagious, did you know? When you're positive, people are naturally drawn to you. So turn that frown upside down this morning and want smiles. It's the weekend. It's Friday.
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7: Good morning. A fairly quiet start for the roads this Friday morning. The M4 moving 49 to the Coldra. No problems on any approaches to the M4 either. And Cardiff moving for Gabalva, Leckwith, Llanedin interchanges. There's no delays for Newport Road. The Vale of Glamorgan, Copenwell, no delays for Culverhouse Cross. And it's moving for Rondacun and Tav, for Neath, for Portalbert and Bridgend. Swansea quiet so far. No delays for the city centre, for Gowerton or Sketty Cross. Moving for Forest Fach Cross. I'm Hannah Cox.
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0: If you need an extra room in the house, then why not buy one of those state-of-the-art summer houses that you've seen on Instagram? And you're like, I'd really like one of those one day. Well, with £400,000, you could get that, couldn't you? Now, our past winner, Angie, was already chasing the sun when she found out that she'd won. And this cash has to be won today, so don't hang about. 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Lines close at 5 o'clock today. And then Kate Thornton could be calling you. You've just got to answer your phone to win. We're talking £400,000 paid straight into your account after the call. 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Good luck. 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

0: Has your neighbour seen you naked yet? Or have you seen your neighbour naked yet? I haven't seen my neighbour naked yet, and hopefully they've not seen me naked yet either. However, it turns out this heatwave has revealed far more than any of us actually asked. Lots of people trying to cool down, and therefore the nakedness in people's gardens has been spotted.
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7: The top stories this hour. The First Minister's confirmed aerial support will finally be deployed today to help exhausted crews fighting relentless wildfires in Wales. Firefighters in South Wales have been stretched to their limits tackling a massive blaze in Blaenavon. It's ripped through an area the size of 300 football pitches since Sunday, and teams are still working around the clock.

0: 52 died in Swansea's Morriston Hospital in 1991. His death was thought to be from a brain hemorrhage, but Dyfed Powys Police say new information's come to light. A 67-year-old man's been released on bail. A mum who lost her teenage son to drowning is backing a new Wales-wide strategy aimed at saving lives. It comes as research shows one person's dying in a water-related incident every week. Maxine Johnson's son Reuben died in a reservoir near Merthyr Tydfil.
1: If your friends are thinking about swimming somewhere unsafe, have the confidence to speak up.
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0: A dry day across Wales with some decent spells of sunshine, highs of 27. That's the latest. I'm Tom Preece. Nation
4: Radio. Good morning, Borodza, and welcome. It's just after 8. I'm Angela J. It's Friday. It's my favourite day of the week. It's the weekend almost, and it's going to be lovely. Angela J. The good news, you can get the barbecue out later as well because it's still going to be a lush day, 26 degrees. Your highs today, and of course the Wales Air Show gets underway this weekend.

0: happy birthday to you. 57 cheers today. I'll tell you who else is celebrating their birthday in just a second, and you can guess their age if you want to. Danny Dyer is also 49 today, by the way. The Wales Air show gets underway this weekend. Just bear in mind the Oysmouth Road southbound between the arena along the beachfront and along to the university will be closed from midday today to around 5 a.m. on Monday. Westbound only closure today, and then both ways from 8 a.m. tomorrow. Delays naturally expected because of that. Hopefully you can get out, look up and enjoy it. What's going
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0: 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My mum and my sister saw it the other day. My other sister's actually going with her friend to see it tonight. No, not tonight, tomorrow night. Enjoy. Hello, by the way, to Joe's off to Wigley's Farm later to keep the kids entertained. That's the thing with the holidays. 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Happy birthday if it's your special day today. It's National Tequila Day today. I've tried the rose one. Nice. That's all I'm going to say. International Self-Care Day today. It is Friday, the 24th of July, and a happy birthday to, you know, the little kid. Oh, I used to love Mrs. Doubtfire and Matilda. And you know, the cutest little girl with the brown bobbed hair and the little fringe. Her name is Mara Wilson. That's her real name. And she's the little girl from Mrs. Doubtfire and Matilda. She's having her birthday today. Now, I watched Mrs. Doubtfire and Matilda over and over and over again growing up. Guess how old that little girl is? Yeah, she's 39. 39! Here's Holly Humberstone on Nation Wales now. It's right.

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0: So apparently millions of us are secretly waiting for someone else in the house to go to bed before we can properly enjoy ourselves. So they've done a survey and like 81%, that's really high, of us love the quiet moments when the house is finally silent. And then you get to do what you want to do, whether that's scrolling social media after announcing I'm off to sleep, or sneaking snacks in that nobody else can get their hands in, simply reading in peace. 68% admit to scrolling after bedtime. 67% are enjoying a secret snack when nobody's looking. What I love is that we're all pretending to be responsible adults in the daytime. And then at like 11 o'clock, we're all sitting in the dark eating biscuits, what we tell the kids to do, straight from the packet, and watching videos that we really should have gone to bed before starting so that we could have got our sleep in, right? Half of us are early birds. 3 in 10 of us are night owls, and apparently the happiest part of the day is when everyone else has left us alone and we've got a quiet moment. Maybe that quiet moment is now, because the house is all still having a longer lie-in in the holidays. And if that's your household, maybe you've got teenagers, is that why? Because mine are up at the crack of dawn, including weekends, including holidays. Oh yeah, they're still up. No matter how late they've gone to bed, it doesn't work. My sister's kids, they go to bed late, they stay in bed in the morning. They get a lie in all the time. Nice. Right, Fine Young Cannibals on the way, and I want you to let me know what your choice of tune is for our topical tune this morning. 077-4093-8500. 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
14: No delays for the M4. It's moving well this Friday morning. All approaches are moving with the usual congestion on the A470 to Coryton and the 465 to Llandarcy moving well. And Cardiff coping well from Gavalda Interchange to the Llandaff flights on Western Avenue. There's no delays for Rotary International Way for Bridgend County Borough, moving for the Coychurch and Waterton roundabouts. And Swansea moving for the city centre. No delays for Oystermouth Road. Gowerton is clear at the moment. Traffic moving well across Lochaber Bridge. I'm Hannah Cox.
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Hope you're feeling good. It's Nation Radio Wales. It's Friday morning. And I tell you what, I enjoyed the sunset last night having dinner outside, which was recommended to me by a woman I'd never met before. So I went looking for bras. And I was in the changing room of a department store, Carver House Cross. You may know the one I'm talking about. But I had my two boys with me, and obviously they got a little bit giggly whilst they were holding a bunch of underwear for me whilst I was in the changing room. The two women who were helping me find my perfect fit, who were there chatting to me, said, don't worry, we've got two boys each and they're all grown up now, and they were longing for the day when they were back to this age that my boys are now. And they said, oh, enjoy it, it'll all go too quickly. And I said, enjoy it. I said, today has been really one of those days. And so they were just totally lush, and they said on the way home, why don't you go for some food at, and they told me this place in Bridgend called, oh, what was it called now? The Golden Mile in Corntown. And so I was like, okay, I'll give it a whirl. So I did. I totally gave it a whirl. And we sat outside, the sun was setting, the cows were mooing, and the food was good. And it was really busy, but they coped well. I had the Taj Mahal chicken burger, and it was yummy. It was really good. I just think, actually, throughout the summer holidays, if you're not going away on holiday, can you treat yourself every now and then and have a few meals out? It would be lovely, wouldn't it? You could upgrade your summer with 400 grand in your bank account, which you may have tonight if you win on Make Me a Winner. And details for that coming up on the way right here on Nation Radio. Good morning.

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0: If you need an extra room in the house, then why not buy one of those state-of-the-art summer houses that you've seen on Instagram? And you're like, I'd really like one of those one day. Well, with £400,000, you could get that, couldn't you? Now, our past winner, Angie, was already chasing the sun when she found out that she'd won. And this cash has to be won today, so don't hang about. 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Lines close at 5 o'clock today. And then Kate Thornton could be calling you. 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We're talking £400,000 paid straight into your account after the call. 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Good luck. 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
2: 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Travel.
16: So for the eastbound side of the M4, there is a lane closure to a broken down lorry from junction 28, Fortadiga Park through to High Cross. It's slow for the M4 between the junctions, the rest of the motorway moving well. The approaches are moving for the A470 to Coryton, for the 4119 to Miskin, and there's no delays for the 465 to Llan Darcy. Closures for Oystermouth Road in Swansea for the city centre from midday due to the air show. At the moment it's moving well, so is Gowerton, no problems for Lougher.
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0: Nathan Wales, good morning. Be aware the M4 eastbound from 28 at Jadiga Park to 27 at High Cross. We've got a broken down lorry, traffic slow moving, and one lane is closed through that stretch. And Oystermouth Road in Swansea southbound between the arena along the beachfront and along to the university. Wales Air Show will be in place this weekend. Closures from midday expected today to around 5 a.m. on Monday morning. Westbound only closure today and both ways from 8 a.m. tomorrow. Right. Okay. Are we ready for this?
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0: Good morning, Angela. It's Jake in Cardiff here. I'm going to go with Private Eyes from Hall & Oates for the topical tune this morning. The story is that millions of us apparently are secretly waiting for everyone else in the house to go to bed so we can properly enjoy ourselves. Good morning, Angela. Have a lush weekend. Oh, thank you, Paul. I will indeed. Paul's listening to us in Roath in Cardiff. Hello to Deanna as well, who's got us on, actually. You're listening to us in Heswell on the Wirral. And you're listening on the app. Thank you for choosing us. Good morning, Angela. Lots to go out this morning, but I've settled on Better Off Alone by Alice DJ for this morning's offering. Stephen Carfilly, you're always very good at this one. Thank you. Hi, Ange. It's Wayne. I'm with Paul and Rach. We're listening in, working outside today. And we are going to go with Bjork and It's Oh So Quiet. That's a good one. Hello to Lucy, by the way, who's got us on in Pembrokeshire. What about Eric Carmen, All By Myself, or Bjork, It's Oh So Quiet? What about this one then? Hey, hey.

0: Across Wales, good morning. Coming up after 9 o'clock, we have got some delights in store. I want you to work out what the year is. Do you think you can do that for a bit of fun? And you can contact me on the WhatsApp 0774093850. Just message me, have a voice note to me, and let me know what year you think it is. Here's a sneaky preview of what's to come. The Bangles, remember this one? Walk like an Egyptian. Europe. French kissing in the USA. And Deborah Harry. You can hear all of those in full after nine, and you can guess the year 0774093850. Let me know.
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19: The top stories this hour. The First Minister's been telling us aerial support will be made available today to help crews tackling ongoing wildfires in Wales. Firefighters in our region have been under immense pressure in recent days, responding to a major incident in Blaenavon. Crews continue to tackle a fire which has been burning since Sunday, affecting an area the size of 300 football pitches. Here's Rina Pureworth.
20: We are able to make aerial resources available, for example, which shows that we are able to be agile and look at making sure that we're able to tackle these fires.

0: improve water safety. It comes as research shows one person's dying in a water-related incident every week. Maxine Johnson's son Reuben drowned in a reservoir near Merthyr Tydfil.
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0: And your picky bits in a summer picnic could help protect your heart. Health experts say foods like hummus, falafel and vegetable dips can all count towards your five a day.
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0: A dry day across Wales with some decent spells of sunshine, highs of 27. That's the latest. I'm Tom Preece.
4: Now, this morning, for the Golden Hour, we are reminded not only that England beat Argentina just the other day in the semi-finals, but they were also beaten by Argentina 2-1 in the quarterfinals of the World Cup in Mexico in this very year. But what year are we talking about? Can you work that one out? 07740938500. You can let me know on the WhatsApp. Also, a special tin of Quality Street rolled off the production line to celebrate the Queen's 60th birthday year. Ooh, that might be giving away too much. Let me know what year you think it is.

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1: Well, it was the year that Eric Pollard joined the cast.
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1: 07740-938-500. French kissing in the USA now from Deborah Harry, but from what year?

0: It's the golden hour. Happy Friday. What is the year in question? I can tell you that Roy Walker first appeared on our TV screens with this.
1: Thank you very much indeed, ladies and gentlemen, and welcome to television's most exciting new game, Catchphrase, where solving the right catchphrase can win a player a fortune in cash and in prizes.
0: Yes, it was Catchphrase. Do you remember the year? 07740938500. Still to come, Five Star and Huey Lewis and the news. 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

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It's Nation Radio Wales. And Jeff Banks arrived on TV screens with the clothes show in this very year. Do you remember it well? 07740 938 500. 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

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Ooh,

0: It was called Bread. Do you remember it?
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0: showing out, Get Fresh at the weekend, Mel and Kim, Nation Wales. It's the golden hour, and the TV licence fee in this very year was only £58 a year. And this will make you feel old. These singers Lady Gaga and Leona Lewis were actually born.
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0: Right, there's a lot of guesses for 1986 and 85, in fact. Good morning, Angela. Simon here, listening in Pembroke, going for 1986. Laura reckons it's 86, listening with her grandson, Freddie, in France. Oh, that's nice. Dave, who reckons he's definitely right. The year he left school, 1985, you're going with. Pete, you're thanking me for the music. Well, I'm glad you're enjoying the music this morning. You're going with 1986. It's like 85 versus 86 this morning, but 86 may well take the biscuit. Karen, thank you for your message as well. We'll find out soon. Here's Kenny Loggins on Nation Wales for a Friday morning.

0: 1994, your guess is. The year was, and well done if you got it right, 1986. Oh, yes, another one back for you Monday morning from 9 o'clock right here on Nation Radio Wales, where if you love your 80s, and if that was a little treat for you, 86 being the year, well, we've got more 80s from midday as we do our Nation 80s takeover right here on Nation Wales with Mark Franklin, who is looking after you next. Have a lush weekend.
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21: The top stories this hour. The First Minister's confirmed aerial support will finally be deployed today to help exhausted crews fighting relentless wildfires in Wales. Firefighters in South Wales have been stretched to their limits tackling a massive blaze in Blaenavon. It's ripped through an area the size of 300 football pitches since Sunday, and teams are still working around the clock to bring it under control. Rhina Bjorworth admits it's a challenging situation.
22: When you have multiple fires like this, your resources are stretched. I am confident that the teams have been able to put their resources in a very effective way. Welsh Government has been playing its leading role.
21: It comes as the FM and the Prime Minister met for the first time since Andy Burnham took office. The pair discussed support for the wildfires, as well as devolution and tackling the cost of living. Rhina Bjorworth's also made the case for Wales to take control of policing and justice powers. A man's been arrested on suspicion of murdering a pensioner in South Wales nearly 35 years ago. Bentley Matthias, who was 92, died in Swansea's Morriston Hospital in 1991. His death was thought to be from a brain hemorrhage, but Dyfed Powys Police say new information's come to light. A 67-year-old man's been released on bail. A mum who lost her teenage son to drown

0: 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The Red Hot Sale is on now.
1: A dry day across Wales with some decent spells of sunshine, highs of 27. That's the latest. I'm Tom Preece. Nation
2: Radio. Hello, good morning. This is Mark Franklin. Thank you, Angela. Have a lovely weekend. If you missed it, the golden hour today was 1986. Right, let's get on.

You are listening to Nation Radio Wales. A very good morning. We have made it to Friday. The weekend is almost here. Hello, Hugh in Tenby. He says, morning, ready for a busy weekend in the cafe, but right now, enjoying this quiet moment while it lasts, because it won't be for long. Thank you for having us on today. Much appreciated. Here is Olivia Dean.

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Nation Radio Wales playing classic Whitney. Hello, Chloe in Cambrian. She says, can I get a shout out for my dad Martin's 50th birthday today? We are taking him to the pub later. Martin, happy 50th. Have a really great day today. So here in Wales, I think we've become a little accustomed now to this nice weather. However, things are going to change across the weekend. If you're in north and mid Wales, rain coming in tomorrow and Sunday, and in south Wales, tomorrow's going to be fine, but we do have rain expected on Sunday. Here is Lady Gaga.

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0: Love this collaboration, Snow Patrol and Kylie Minogue on Nation Radio Wales. That is called These Alarms. Hello, Mark in Ebervale. It says, proper Friday feeling in the office today. Radio is cranked up. Sausage rolls are on the desk. Happy weekend, Eve, everybody, he says. Thank you for your message. Appreciate it. Right, coming next, your news headlines for 11. And then I'm going to get on the beautiful South.
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20: The top stories this hour. The First Minister's been telling us aerial support will be made available today to help crews tackling ongoing wildfires in Wales. Firefighters in our region have been under immense pressure in recent days, responding to a major incident in Blaenavon. Crews continue to tackle a fire which has been burning since Sunday, affecting an area the size of 300 football pitches. Here's Rina Bjorworth.
21: We know we have excellent firefighting teams that are doing all that they can. We are able to make aerial resources available, for example, which shows that we are able to be agile and look at making sure that we're able to tackle these fires in the best possible way.
20: Labour's calling for the Senedd to be recalled following a row over a lack of helicopters and resources. It comes as the FM and the Prime Minister met for the first time since Andy Burnham took office. The pair discussed support for the wildfires, as well as devolution and tackling the cost of living. Rina Pjorworth's also made the case for Wales to take control of policing and justice powers. Now, one of the UK's biggest mental health charities is giving us an exclusive insight into the life-saving work its volunteers perform after dark.
22: It's a time of night when nobody else is really around and a lot of other services aren't available. And to just have someone kind of sit with you can be quite a unique thing.
20: Last year, Samaritans answered nearly 750,000 calls overnight between the hours of 10 and 6 to mark their 24/7 Awareness Day. We spent time on a night shift at the Leeds branch. Isla's a volunteer there.
22: It tends to be people in quite an acute crisis who are on their own, who feel like everything's just kind of spiraling.
20: And your picky bits in a summer picnic could help protect your heart. Yes, you heard that right. Health experts from the British Heart Foundation say foods like hummus, falafel and vegetable dips can all count towards your five a day.
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0: Hi, Hannah in Carmarthen. She says, day one of a long weekend. In a bit, we are going to be heading to Tenby. We are staying at Kiln Park for the next four nights, and we cannot wait. Have a great time. Thank you for having Nation Radio Wales on. Here's Alex Warren and Ordinary.
1: They say the holy water's watered down, and this town's lost its faith. 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Oh my, oh my love, I take one look at you, you're taking me out.

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Reese in Pontypridd says, countdown to the weekend is officially on. I finish at one today for a bit of a long weekend. Oh, not long to go. What, about an hour and a half? Have a good one when it finally arrives. Also, hello, Megan in Penarth. Thank you for your message. She says, happy fifth anniversary to my gorgeous partner, Tom. We are heading to the Mumbles for a couple of nights later on and can't wait. Oh, that's nice. Happy anniversary to both of you. It's Nation Radio Wales. I'm Mark Franklin. Hope you're having a really good Friday so far. Here's Chapel Road and

0: If you saw this guy live when he played at Blackweir Fields in Cardiff, oh, I hope that brought back some amazing memories for you on Nation Radio Wales. Loving Stevie's Master Blaster. 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
1: 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Have a great day with MacArthur Glen Bridge End. The great summer social is now on.

0: Were you in the audience for Take That when they played at the Principality Stadium in Cardiff last month? They didn't perform that song, surprisingly. It is their new tune. It's called Sweet July. And you just heard that here on Nation Radio Wales. Nearly 12, news next, and then an hour of 80s as we do the Nation 80s Takeover, starting with a song choice for Gareth in Swansea.
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15: This is Nation Radio. The top stories this hour. The First Minister's confirmed aerial support will finally be deployed today to help exhausted crews fighting relentless wildfires in Wales. Firefighters in South Wales have been stretched to their limits tackling a massive blaze in Blaenavon. It's ripped through an area the size of 300 football pitches since Sunday. Rhina Bjorworth admits it's a challenging situation.
16: When you have multiple fires like this, your resources are stretched. I am confident that the teams have been able to put their resources in a very effective way. Welsh Government has been playing its leading role within those multi-agency response meetings.
15: And it comes as the FM and the Prime Minister met for the first time since Andy Burnham took office. The pair discussed support for the wildfires, as well as devolution and tackling the cost of living. Rhina Bjorworth's also made the case for Wales to take control of policing and justice powers. Now, we're hearing from the overnight lifesavers who are helping the thousands reaching out for mental health support.
17: Samaritans, can I help you?
18: Quietly and humbly, I think we really are saving lives and just helping people through the darkest moments.
15: We've been given exclusive access to a nighttime shift at Samaritans after the charity helpline took nearly 750,000 calls last year between 10 p.m. and 6 a.m. Frank runs the Leeds branch and tells us they'll always have somebody on the other end of the phone.
18: We will be here any time of the day or night for people to call us, no matter what people have got going on in their lives, no matter how desperate or bleak things look. It's never too late to reach out for support. We're here to listen.
15: And your picky bits in a summer picnic could help protect your heart. Yes, you heard that right. Health experts from the British Heart Foundation say foods like hummus, falafel and vegetable dips can all count towards your five a day.
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15: A dry day across Wales with some decent spells of sunshine, highs of 27. That's the latest. I'm Tom Priest.
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0: Hello, good afternoon. This is Mark Franklin. Let's do Friday's Nation 80s Takeover until 1. Gareth in Swansea, you are up first with Yazoo. Here's Don't Go.
14: Nation.

playing Bryan Adams and Run to You for Keris in Newport. She says, hiya, big shout out to my husband Reese. It is our 35th wedding anniversary today and we're celebrating with a chippy tea later. Bryan Adams is our fave. If you could play Run to You, I'd be grateful. There you go, that's sorted. So the Nation 80s takeover on Nation Radio Wales. Hi Gavin in Barry, Friday at last, he says, sorting out the garden shed today so I can do absolutely nothing tomorrow. For you, Laura Branigan. Oh,

0: Charlene Cardiff is a huge Bruce Springsteen fan, she tells me. She says anything 80s by him would be great today. All right, no problem. That was Glory Days on Nation Radio Wales. I'm Mark Franklin, and the Nation 80s Takeover is on. Hello, David in Anglesey, working from home today. Could you please play anything by the Pet Shop Boys? All right, I'll get them on for you next.
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Playing Heart and Alone for Liam in Merthyr, who is currently out on the road delivering around the valleys. Thank you for your message, and thank you for having Nation Radio Wales on. It is Friday's Nation 80s Takeover. Hello, Louise in Bridgend. She says, day one of my week and a bit off work starts today. Oh, how lovely. Enjoy. Could you please play Diana Ross and Why Do Fools Fall in Love?

0: Caitlin in Nice says, can you do a shout out for my mum, Sarah? She turns 60 today. Happy birthday, mum. Love you loads. Could you please play a song that she used to play over and over and over again when I was growing up by A Flock of Seagulls? Wishing if I had a photograph of you. That was just for you, Sarah, to celebrate your 60th on Nation Radio Wales. I'm Mark Franklin. We are doing the Nation 80s Takeover. And next, we head to Caerphilly and say hi to Richard. John Parr for you in just a bit. Nation
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0: And that is it for today's Nation 80s Takeover on Nation Radio Wales. Really hope you enjoyed it. Thank you to you if you got involved as well. I'm Mark Franklin. The weekend is almost here. I hope you have a great one, whatever you have planned. If 90s tunes, by the way, are more your thing, good news. At 2 o'clock this afternoon, Tony Shepherd goes back to the 90s. Half an hour of great tunes from that decade. Talking of Tony, he is back with you in just a second. Music on the way from the Cardigans and Shakira after a news update for One next.
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5: Well, the top stories this hour, a mum who lost her teenage son to drowning is backing a new Wales-wide strategy aimed at saving lives in the water. The plan hopes to reduce the number of drownings, with research showing one person dying in a water-related incident every week. Maxine, whose son Reuben died at Pontesil Reservoir, says education is vital.
6: You know, one of the things I often hear adults say a lot, oh, you know, we did it when we were kids, so they're normalising it, making it seem like it's fine to do. And I do understand why people say that, but it's not helpful, because we don't stop teaching children about road safety, for example.
5: The First Minister has confirmed he's organising a wildfire summit with fire services from across Wales. It comes as a specialist firefighting helicopter's being deployed to assist crews on the ground. At least two major wildfires continue to burn across the country, one in the south around Blaenavon, the other in the north in the Rhinogith Mountains. First Minister Rhun ap Iorwerth tells us wildfires are becoming more severe every summer.
7: Well, the first thing I'd say is that I'm very, very grateful to all those firefighting teams, everybody that's been involved on a multi-agency level in dealing with these wildfires. This is something that we do have to deal with from year to year, but it's also a problem that is clearly becoming more intense with climate change.
5: Southport killer Axel Rudakabana has been accused of trying to manipulate the system after he was transferred from prison to Broadmoor Psychiatric Hospital. He's serving a sentence of at least 52 years after the fatal stabbing of three girls in 2024. A number of roads are closed across Swansea ahead of the start of the Wales Air Show tomorrow. Huge crowds are again expected to travel to the event, featuring flying displays and entertainment on the promenades. Further division will be in force from tomorrow. And John Bon Jovi's had to abruptly end a performance in New York because of a sinus infection. The musician told fans he'll find a way to reschedule.
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5: Feeling warm with some bright or sunny spells and light winds. Highs of 27 degrees Celsius. That's the latest. I'm Gavin Rossem.
8: 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Good afternoon, Tony Shepherd here. Let's get you just that little bit closer to the weekend with a great selection of songs. It's the best variety of hits with

Lovely to be with you, whether you're working this afternoon, maybe you're in the car, maybe you've got us on at home, maybe out in the garden. 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Danny and the Boys doing us proud here. Of course, they recently supported Take That on their stadium tour. This is Man in the Arena on Nation Radio.

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2: 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Yeah!

It's a track that was re-released around a Volkswagen Golf TV advert. Remember the advert for that one? Bluebells and Young at Heart on Nation Radio. How are you? Hope you're doing all right. I'm Tony Shepherd here with you with Harry Styles. This is

0: 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We've got the House Party, which kicks off the Nation Weekender. 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And talking of heading back, we head back on Beat Surrender with Steve Power Sunday night from 7, and round off the weekend with Chilled Nation with Mark Franklin. 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

0: What a superstar. She headlined Glastonbury and took it all in her stride. It's Olivia Rodrigo and it's Drop Dead playing on Nation Radio. Good afternoon, Tony Shepherd with you. Let's get you just a bit closer to the weekend and in the mood for the weekend, more importantly, with some fabulous 90s songs on Nation's Back to the 90s. On the way, after your headlines for two next. Nation
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18: The top stories this hour. A mother from Wales who lost her son to drowning is supporting a new national effort to prevent more families suffering the same tragedy. The Wales Drowning Prevention Strategy aims to cut the number of deaths in the water through education and safety campaigns. Maxine, whose son Reuben died at Pontysil Reservoir, says it's heartbreaking to see so many young people lose their lives in water.
19: So it's super important we carry on, you know, educating people about water safety. As we know it, these tragedies happen year after year, and so we have to keep talking about it, and we mustn't become numb to this or normalise it.
18: The First Minister's organising a wildfire summit with services from across Wales as aerial support's being sent in today to help crews battling fierce blazes. Firefighters in South Wales have been pushed to the brink dealing with a huge fire in Blaenarvon. Rhun ap Iorwerth says the summits will help the country prepare for the future.
13: Now, I'm able to say today that I'll be bringing together, following correspondence with the Fire Brigades Union, a summit, a multi-agency summit, looking at how in future we respond to the changing planet and the changing threats that we face.
18: Andy Burnham's arrived for his first day of work at the new Number 10 North office. Downing Street says the Prime Minister is expected to work from the site in Manchester once a week. In football, Spain coach Luis de la Fuente has described Argentina's conduct at the end of the World Cup final as intolerable and unacceptable. FIFA's investigating after Argentina midfielder Leandro Paredes and other teammates appeared to try to punch opponents after losing on Sunday. And final preparations are taking place in and around Swansea Bay today ahead of the start of the Wales Air Show this weekend. As many as 200,000 people are expected to attend the free event featuring air displays and live entertainment. The first road closures come into force, with drivers advised to plan ahead.
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18: Feeling warm with some bright or sunny spells and light winds, highs of 27 degrees Celsius. That's the latest. I'm Gavin Rossi.
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And Phil, thank you for getting in touch. I've got your request on coming here within the next 15 minutes on Nation Radio. It's a great 90s dance classic, so we'll get that on for you. Certainly getting the mood for the weekend. That from TLC, it's Waterfalls. 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

0: It's Disco 2000 from Pulp on Nation Radio. Tony Shepherd here with you. We get you back to the 90s weekdays from 2. They are preparing to play that All Together Now festival over in Ireland. They're also playing in Manchester this summer and the End of the Road festival as well. A great live band, Jarvis & Co. Right, more 90s memories just moments away on Nation's Back to the 90s. It's Belinda Carlisle, and as promised, that 90s dance classic plays before 2:30.
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It really could be your Friday. It's a super-sized amount of cash up for grabs this afternoon. Details coming up in just a bit. And here's Teddy Swims at Nation.

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0: All-round nice guy, very talented musical artist, George Ezra and Anyone For You on Nation Radio. Tony Shepherd getting you through your Friday afternoon with the best variety of hits. 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
15: The top stories this hour, a mum who lost her teenage son to drowning is backing a new Wales-wide strategy aimed at saving lives in the water. The plan hopes to reduce the number of drownings, with research showing one person dying in a water-related incident every week. Maxine, whose son Ruben died at Pontesil Reservoir, says education is vital.
16: You know, one of the things I often hear adults say a lot, "Oh, you know, we did it when we were kids." So they're normalising it, making it seem like it's fine to do. And I do understand why people say that, but it's not helpful, because we don't stop teaching children about road safety, for example.
15: 9 men have appeared in court in Newport, charged with historical child sexual exploitation offences. They're accused of 41 offences relating to abuse reported to have happened between 1985 and 1996. The men, aged between 54 and 76, will appear at Cardiff Crown Court next month. Irish police are questioning two people after finding what they're calling an extremely significant bomb in a car near the border with Northern Ireland. It was part of an intelligence-led operation targeting dissident Republicans. The First Minister's confirmed he's organising a wildfire summit with fire services from across Wales. It comes as aerial support is sent in to help exhausted crews battling relentless wildfires. Firefighters in South Wales have been pushed to their limits, tackling a huge blaze in Blaenavon, which has torn through an area the size of 300 football pitches since Sunday. Rina Pioworth says climate change is having a huge effect on our wildlife.
17: We have to make sure that we are in the strongest possible position to deal with wildfires. Every likelihood is, as the planet warms up, that they will become more commonplace. We need to be making sure that we are in the best possible position to be able to avoid them.
15: And a number of roads are closed across Swansea ahead of the start of the Wales Air Show tomorrow. Huge crowds are again expected to travel to the event, featuring flying displays and entertainments on the promenades.
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15: Feeling warm with some bright or sunny spells and light winds. Highs of 27 degrees Celsius. That's the latest. I'm Gavin Rossen.
0: Good afternoon, lovely to be here with you, Tony Shepherd, with the best variety of hits on Nation Radio. It's a sing-along karaoke classic in a bit, and Sheryl Crow playing right now. Nation.

On karaoke, Journey and Don't Stop Believing on Nation Radio. Hopefully you've got something nice planned for your weekend ahead. I'm Tony Shepherd, and I've got details in just a bit of how it could be the Friday you'll always remember. Meantime, it's Alex Warren. This is Fever.

0: Blondie and the Tide is High on Nation Radio. If you fancy a movie this weekend, the big one across town at the moment is The Odyssey, of course, if you've not had a chance to see that yet, with Matt Damon, that Christopher Nolan epic, best viewed on a big screen. Make me a winner. 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

Jonas Brothers and Waffle House on Nation Radio. Good afternoon, Tony Shepherd here. Let's get the old school run going with this first up from the Gap Band. It was released after Oops Upside Your Head. That was that famous one, of course, where everyone gets down on the floors. This from 1986, released much later, in fact. This is Big Fun on Nation Radio's old school run.

0: Artful Dodger and Romina Johnson. It's Moving Too Fast on Nation Radio's Old School Run. And we brought you the Gap Band and Big Fun just before that. Completely forgotten about that track. What a good one. Old School Run, weekday afternoons at around about this time, where we play a couple of old school classics. And this weekend, we've got some great shows here on Nation Radio. Hopefully, you can spend a bit of quality time with us. Sunday from 4, it's the Nation Network Chart Show with Foxy. And I can thoroughly recommend Beat Surrender with Steve Power Sunday night from 7, with those songs you just don't get to hear elsewhere. We've got a madness track in just a sec, hot on the heels of them performing in Brighton last night and tonight. That's on the way after your latest travel next.
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6: I'm Jules Buckley. Major queues between junction 46 of the M4 and Margam 38. Very slow both ways. Queues to either side of the Bryn Glas tunnels. Eastbound patchy back to junction 29. Westbound patchy back towards the Prince of Wales Bridge. Now near Cardiff Airport, the B4265 is closed off. A vehicle fire and queues in towards Swansea caused the westbound side of Oystermouth Road closed. At the Westway lights, onto Mumbles Road closed down towards Bryn Mawr Lane. Ahead of this weekend's Wales Air Show.
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0: Lovely rest of your afternoon and have a lovely weekend. 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
3: The top stories this hour, families in Wales who've lost loved ones to drowning are making a plea to reduce the number of people losing their lives. A new three-year plan includes improving water safety education for primary school children. Anna Guys from Swim Wales says giving young people the right skills early is crucial.
4: It's going to be a phased approach, so phased over 3 years, eventually reaching every school, every primary school in Wales by the 28-29 academic year. It really is a major step forward, bringing us closer to that ambition of giving every child the opportunity to learn a vital life skill.
3: The lawyer for the families of the children murdered by the Southport killer have accused him of manipulating the system over his transfer to Broadmoor Psychiatric Hospital. Cardiff-born 19-year-old Axel Rudakabana is serving 52 years for killing three children at a dance class nearly 2 years ago. Nine men have appeared at Newport Magistrates Court charged with historic child sexual exploitation offences. The group face 41 charges linked to abuse alleged to have happened over an 11-year period. Andy Burnham says it's the best day of his life as he opened his new number 10 North office. The Prime Minister plans to work from the Manchester base one day a week in his mission to push power out of Westminster. He says it's also key to achieving good growth across the UK. Wales's First Minister Rhina Pureweth has given his take.
5: Having it in and of itself doesn't make a difference to the people of Wales. What will make a difference is whether the positive signals that Andy Burnham is trying to send out from that, and no doubt the actions that he wants to put in place, translates into similar attitudes towards working positively with Welsh Government.
3: And final preparations are taking place in and around Swansea Bay ahead of the start of the Wales Air Show this weekend. As many as 200,000 people are expected to attend the free event, featuring air displays and live entertainment. The first road closures have come into force, with drivers advised to plan ahead.
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3: Feeling warm with some bright or sunny spells and light winds. Highs of 27 degrees Celsius. That's the latest. I'm Gavin Rossen.
6: Good afternoon, happy Friday, welcome to the show, it's Lee here across Wales. I've got some big songs to get you through today and we'll start right now with Terrence Trent D'Arby.

Texas in a lifetime. This is Nation Radio, Wales' best variety of hits are right here. And you got Lee for Friday afternoon, getting you to the weekend, getting you into Wales' national air show. The preparations are underway. The road closures will, of course, be starting to come into place later on today. And yeah, a weekend of aerial spectacular. It's going to happen. Yeah, tomorrow and Sunday across Wales, in Swansea, in the Swansea Bay area, which is where it takes place. And you will find a new feature for tomorrow night as well, called Afterburn, a nighttime display. Hopefully the weather will be great for that. Let's continue the tunes right now, though. We've got an 80s big tune, massive anthem from the ultimate queen of pop on the way. Yeah, Madonna's coming up right now. Lewis Capaldi, Nation. Oh.

0: Let me just tell you how excited I am about the weekend on Nation Radio. Yeah, this weekend is a synth pop weekend. Tomorrow and Sunday, starting from 10 a.m, the first couple of songs each hour will be all about your synth pop. I mean, we're talking, Pet Shop Boys, Communards, Erasure. Yeah, we're going in. We are going in hard. If you can come up with any more and maybe suggest a few to us, we'd love to hear yours as well. Anyway, let's continue the tunes. Friday across Wales, it is Lee here. I'm going to get you the very latest on the roads in a moment or two, and we'll do the real thing for you too.
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15: I'm Jules Buckley. Big queues west into Wales for the M48 Severn Bridge and for the M4 queuing off the Prince of Wales Bridge all the way to Newport. Eastbound queuing from before Junction 29 towards the Bryn Glas tunnels. Slow too between Margam and Swansea, anywhere from Junction 38 to 46 struggling. Of course, in Swansea ahead of the weekend's Wales Air Show, the westbound side of Oystermouth Road closed from the Westway lights onto Mumbles Road towards Bryn Mawr Lane. That means Fabian Way and the Pendragini Road slow inbound.
14: Travel
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0: from the Trolls movie. Trolls movie one, I should say. Justin Timberlake, Can't Stop This Feeling, Nation Radio. It's Lee here, it's Friday, and this is your last chance to get your hands on big cash today. 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

0: Hey, what a tune on a Friday afternoon. Prince, Raspberry Beret, Nation Radio Wales. A brand new show for you tonight. Back on, by the way, is the Happy Hour from 7 o'clock. Gwyn Evans Happy Hour, the home of positive vibes later on. Yes. Also the home of Angela Jay, who's back on breakfast again on Monday morning, week two, next week of the summer holidays. Yeah, I know. It feels like it's been 6 weeks already, doesn't it, for some of us? Either, though, listen, what I will say is actually we have got a load, and I mean a load of great ideas for you for things to do in the summer holidays. Details coming up for you after five, and we'll continue the tunes as well with Cher and Sophie Ellis-Bextor on Nation soon.
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16: Both the M48 Severn Bridge and the M4 westbound the Prince of Wales Bridge queuing into Wales. That M4 queues all the way to Newport eastbound slow to the tunnels too, queuing back to junction 29. Queues too for the motorway around Llansamler both ways, westbound patchy towards Port Talbot. Of course, a road closure in place in Swansea ahead of the weekend's Wales Air Show. So Oystermouth Road westbound is closed from the Westway Lights onto Mumbles Road to Bryn Mawr Lane. That means Newcut Road's queue as is Fabian Way inbound.
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0: still my favourite. Your husband is coming. Thank you, Raise Nan. Still love that so much. Just coming up to 5 o'clock then. News, travel, weather, and everything you need to get you through the weekend, including massive tunes on Nation Radio for Friday. And yeah, listen, stay with us because I will tell you about some great summer days out too. Nation
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0: The top stories this hour. Andy Burnham's opened his new Number 10 North office and declared it the best day of his life. The new Prime Minister plans to work in Manchester one day a week. Yesterday, he met with Wales's First Minister, Rhinap Yeowith, where they discussed achieving growth across the UK. The Plaid Cymru leaders put the case for a new Wales bill to extend devolution powers.
21: In making the case for powers on policing, on rail, on Crown Estate, on the funding issues, I think it's probably too early to expect a a response from the Prime Minister. But what I am glad to see is that there's an openness and a willingness to listen.
0: A wildfire summit's being organised in Wales to look at what lessons can be learnt in future. Crews continue to tackle blazes in Blaenavon and the Rhinogeth Mountains that have been burning for several days. Meanwhile, more than 80,000 people have been forced to evacuate across Europe as wildfires rage there. A national emergency has been declared in Spain, where the central region of Madrid's been badly affected. The transfer of Southport killer Axel Rudakabana from prison to a high-security psychiatric hospital has sparked outrage among victims' families. He's moved to Broadmoor, but the teenager's being accused of trying to manipulate the system. A new three-year strategy is being launched to improve water safety education in Welsh primary schools. It follows shocking new statistics revealing more than 1,000 years of life are lost to drowning in Wales each year. Hannah Guise from Swim Wales says teaching children how to stay safe around water could save lives.
1: Obviously, we want to try and encourage as many people as possible to be aware and, you know, participate safely and respect the water, follow the water safety code when they're in and around the water, and find their float if they do find themselves in danger.
0: And a number of roads are closed across Swansea already ahead of the start of the Wales Air Show tomorrow. Huge crowds are expected once again to travel to the events, featuring flying displays and entertainments.
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0: A sunny start tomorrow, but showers developing by the afternoon. Still warm with highs of 25 degrees. That's the latest. I'm Gavin Rutton. Nation
3: Radio. Just gone 5 o'clock across Wales. It's Lee here. I'll get some big songs on for you. A summer vibe from Don Henley in a moment. Let's start you off though with Oasis.

Boys of Summer, Don Henley, Wales' best variety of hits are here on Nation Radio. I'm Lee. Lots going on this weekend, by the way. Loads of theatre shows and music events across the whole of Wales. I guess the biggie is Wales National Air Show, which takes place this weekend, starting tomorrow and Sunday as well. Road closures will be in place. Right, let me get you some new music right now. If I were to throw two random dice with band names on, I would have never have come up with this in a million years, but it just sort of works. New from Snow Patrol and Kylie, These Alarms, new music.

0: It's Whitney, So Emotional, Wales' best variety of hits are here on Nation Radio. 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Definitely worth a punt this afternoon. Right, Travel for Wales is coming up and the script on the way too. 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
4: I'm Jules Buckley. The M48 Severn Bridge queuing west into Wales, as is the M4, the Prince of Wales Bridge, slow all the way through to Newport to the Bryn Glas tunnels. A queue there towards the tunnels to eastbound back to Junction 29. Port Talbot to Swansea westbound struggling. Junction 40 to 45. A queue eastbound to around Llan Samnet. Of course, the Wales Air Show in Swansea this weekend. That means from the Westway Lights to Bryn Mill Lane, the westbound side is closed of Mumbles Road and Oystermouth Road, causing queues.
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Backstreet Boys, Larger Than Life on Nation. We've talked about them a lot, haven't we? With their big gig in Las Vegas, of course, which is coming to the end, I think, next month. Stuff trending around Wales today. A lot of people talking about King Charles and the Loch Ness Monster. Why? Because that's what happened at the Commonwealth Games. The opening featured them and a giant tea cake as well. Of course it would, because it's being held in Glasgow. That continues today. Luke Littler's, he's trending at the moment because of his latest defence, the title defence, which, of course, he's doing really well at. He's, you know, he's untouchable, isn't he? He's untouchable. And of course, the Hungarian Grand Prix is Sunday's Formula One as well. Lots of sports and news and stuff going on across Wales for you. And of course, we keep talking about the Wales National Air Show this weekend as well. Right, Bananarama coming up, getting you in the mood for a bit of a Friday party after Dermot Kennedy.

0: I know it's a bit of an 80s pop vibe, but we've got a synth pop weekend all weekend on Nation Radio. And if you love the 80s, we've got an entire station dedicated to the 80s. It's called Nation 80s, and it's on the Nation Player app for you right now. Don't check it out this afternoon. Stay with us. There's some big things coming up on the show across Wales this afternoon, including, well, of course, we'll keep you up to date on the roads, which I will do next. Nation
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14: Hi again, I'm Jules Buckley. Queues west on the M4 from Llanelli to Pont Abram, junction 49. Now, lane 1's coned off just before the Pont Abram roundabout. A collision there. The M4's queuing too from Baglan to Swansea westbound from junction 41 to 45 in patches. A similar tale around Newport on the motorway eastbound, junction 29 slow to the Bryngelas tunnels. The queue there westbound back over the Prince of Wales Bridge, and that means queues into Wales westbound for the M48-7 bridge.
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0: Long train running, Doobie Brothers, or running, I apologise. Nation Radio Wales, thank you for getting us on this afternoon. It's Lee here. All week, we've been telling you about the massive money you could win. It is time to make an important phone call.
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4: Hello.
3: Hello. Who's that?
4: Sharon.
3: Sharon?
4: Thank you.
3: It's Kate Thornton.
4: Hi.
3: But you've just won £400,000 on this week's Make Me a Winner.
4: Get lost. Still believe it.
3: You are very wealthy. £400,000 is winging its way into your bank account.
4: Wow, thank you.
3: Can't believe you told me to get lost. When you entered this week's Make Me a Winner, what was the motivation behind that? What were you hoping that it would bring by way of change in your life?
4: My husband hasn't got a job at the moment. We've been trying to get a job for a couple of weeks now.
3: Is your husband at home with you?
4: Yes, he is.
3: Could you put me on loudspeaker? Maybe I could share the good news. What's his name?
4: Paul. Somebody wants to speak to you.
5: Hello.
3: Hello, Paul. How you doing?
5: Good.
3: Do you have any idea why I might be calling Sharon today?
5: Not a clue, no.
3: Let me tell you something that your wife did this week, right? I know you're going through a bit of a tough time at the moment, aren't you?
5: Yeah, a little bit, yeah.
3: I think she just wanted to try to change your fortunes. And she has, because your wife has just won £400,000 on this week's Make Me a Winner.
5: Really?
3: Yes!
5: That's amazing!
3: I know! And she told me to get lost! Isn't it brilliant?
5: That's awesome. I'm crying.
3: Oh, Paul.
5: It's cheered me up.
3: I bet it has.
5: Yeah, we got it.
3: Yeah. Listen, what, you two, what are you going to do with the money?
5: No idea.
4: I'm going to go to Australia and see my nephew.
5: Yes.
3: Yeah! Ever made a trip like the one that you just discussed, going to Australia? Ever done that?
4: No,
5: but we talk about it all the time.
3: You can do it. And do you know what? You can get on that plane and turn left if you want. Ah, huge congratulations to Sharon and to Paul. Time for me genuinely to get lost now, but keep listening to find out how you could win a life-changing £500,000 next week.
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0: Always happy for a win, but nevertheless jealous in equal measure as well. Congratulations. There's a huge amount of cash that's just been won. Just coming up to six across Wales, this is Nation.
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5: The top stories this hour. Andy Burnham says it's the best day of his life as he opened his new number 10 North office. The Prime Minister plans to work from the Manchester base one day a week in his mission to push power out of Westminster. He says it's also key to achieving good growth across the UK. Wales's First Minister Rhun ap Iorwerth has given his take.
6: Having it in and of itself doesn't make a difference to the people of Wales. What will make a difference is whether the positive signals that Andy Burnham is trying to send out from that, and no doubt the actions that he wants to put in place, translates into similar attitudes towards working positively with Welsh Government.
5: Nine men have appeared at Newport Magistrates Court charged with historic child sexual exploitation offences. The group face 41 charges linked to abuse alleged to have happened over an 11-year period. The lawyer for the families of the children murdered by the Southport killer have accused him of manipulating the system over his transfer to Broadmoor Psychiatric Hospital. Cardiff-born 19-year-old Axel Rudakabana is serving 52 years for killing three children at a dance class nearly 2 years ago. Now, families in Wales who've lost loved ones to drowning are making a plea to reduce the number of people who lose their lives. A new three-year plan includes improving water safety education for primary school children. Hannah Guise from Swim Wales says giving young people the right skills early is crucial.
7: It's going to be a phased approach, so phased over 3 years, eventually reaching every primary school in Wales by the 28-29 academic year. It really is a major step forward, bringing us closer to that ambition of giving every child the opportunity to learn a vital life skill.
5: And final preparations are taking place in and around Swansea Bay ahead of the start of the Wales Air Show this weekend. As many as 200,000 people are expected to attend the free event featuring air displays and live entertainment. The first road closures have come into force, with drivers advised to plan ahead.
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5: A sunny start tomorrow, but showers developing by the afternoon. Still warm with highs of 25 degrees. That's the latest. I'm Gavin Rutton.
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9: Well, Friday's happy hour is coming up in an hour from now, but it's back to the music right now. Four Non-Blondes on the way for you on Nation, but let's start you off. 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

destination. Great band, great song. Nation Radio, Linda Perry, of course, leading the way. And look at that. How many credits has she appeared on? Songwriting credits over the years. And how many big celebrities has she written for? Well, Pink, I mean, she sort of co-wrote or wrote certainly most of Get the Party Started. Christina Aguilera's Beautiful. Gwen Stefani's What You Waiting For? Some Kelly Osbourne stuff. More Christina Aguilera, Alicia Keys, Daniel Powter, Celine Dion. The list is endless. Miley Cyrus, she wrote a Pitbull song as well, with Pitbull. I mean, you know, come on. Where would we be with pop without Linda Perry? It is Lee here on Nation Radio. Joe Number Trading's on the way very soon. This is Alex Warren. They say

0: Brilliant songwriter. Joe Number Trading, Drop the Pilot, Nation Radio. Thank you so much for choosing us. It's Lee here on Friday. Bodyguard continues at the Wales Millennium Centre, by the way. If you're off to see that tonight, enjoy that. It's there till tomorrow. Wales National Air Show is on tomorrow and Sunday. David Byrne, Sunday at the Utilita Arena in Cardiff as well. Have a great night if you're off to see David Byrne. Let's get the latest travel in Wales for you in a bit, and I'll do some Toto.
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16: Good evening, I'm Jules Buckley. Still queues into Wales for both the M48 Severn Bridge westbound and the M4 over the Prince of Wales Bridge. It's patchy all the way to Newport towards the tunnels. Queuing then west over the Britain Ferry Bridge, again patchy westbound past 44. Now, there was a lane closed west just before the Pont Aven roundabout junction 49. A collision there's cleared, but the queue's way prior to junction 48. And Cardiff Bay, the outbound side of the A4232, a lane out for a breakdown westbound, and that's low.
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0: Do you know, quite a few songs came out of Flashdance, didn't they? That is a good one, though. What a feeling. 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
6: The A48 in Newport currently closed both ways, we understand, between Morrison's and Bliner Wharf, a collision causing queues. M4 westbound to Newport, patchy over the Prince of Wales Bridge towards the Bryn Glas tunnels, and the M48 Severn Bridge queuing westbound as well. A queue out of Cardiff round the bay, the 4232 on the westbound side of lane out. There's a breakdown there causing delays. The M4 westbound slow around Llandarcy, and a big queue westbound to 49 Pont Abram, queuing prior to junction 48.
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16: The top stories this hour. Andy Burnham's opened his new number 10 North office and declared it the best day of his life. The new Prime Minister plans to work in Manchester one day a week. Yesterday, he met with Wales's First Minister, Rhiannon Yeoworth, where they discussed achieving growth across the UK. The Plaid Cymru leaders put the case for a new Wales bill to extend devolution in Wales.
17: In making the case for powers on policing, on rail, on Crown Estate, on the funding issues, I think it's probably too early to expect a a response from the Prime Minister. But what I am glad to see is that there's an openness and a willingness to listen.
16: Police have named a woman who died in an incident in Newport. Mother of four, Charlene Dalsall, was pronounced dead near to where firearms officers were called last Saturday. Following reports of an altercation, her family say they're still in shock. 66-year-old Albert Williams from Newport's been charged with murder. A wildfire summit's being organised in Wales to look at what lessons can be learned in future. Crews continue to tackle blazes in Blaenavon and the Rhinogeth Mountains that have been burning for several days. Meanwhile, more than 80,000 people have been forced to evacuate across Europe as wildfires rage there. A new three-year strategy is being launched to improve water safety education in Welsh primary schools. It follows new statistics revealing more than 1,000 years of life are lost to drowning in Wales every year. Hannah Guys from Swim Wales says teaching children how to stay safe around water could save lives.
18: Obviously, we want to try and encourage as many people as possible to be aware and, you know, participate safely and respect the water, follow the water safety code when they're in and around the water, and find their float if they do find themselves in danger.
16: And a number of roads are closed across Swansea ahead of the start of the Wales Air Show tomorrow. Huge crowds are again expected to travel to the event, featuring flying displays and entertainments on the promenades.
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16: A sunny start tomorrow, but showers developing by the afternoon. Still warm with highs of 25 degrees. That's the latest. I'm Gavin Rutton.
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One more time. You're listening to Wyn Evans's Happy Hour. How are you diddly doing today? It's Friday. Hooray for Friday. Yeah, hooray indeed. All right, pipe down now with the applause. Pipe down. So, right. I want you to get in touch with me tonight because I want to play some banging tunes for you. Go to nationplayer.com, select the station you're listening to, and you can get in touch with me that way. Or what about just slinging me a quick WhatsApp? 07740938500. 07740938500. You can get in touch with me now. I've got some brilliant tunes. I've got some great callers ready to speak to me. So why not add to that and stick yourself into the mix? Right. Here's Michael Jackson and Wannabe Star.

0: The best things in life are free. You're listening to the Wyn Evans Happy Hour. Now it's time to speak to St. Helena.
1: St. Helena,
0: how are you?
1: Oh, fabulous.
0: Happy birthday, gorgeous girl.
1: Thank you very much.
0: How are you all doing there today?
1: Oh, really good. I've got to tell you this, because it was quite funny actually this morning. You know when you have messages saying on the bank, so I tried to open the bank and he said, don't recognise your face. Mm-hmm. So I thought, oh, strange, I know a year older. So I tried the other bank account, still didn't recognise my face. So I panicked, thinking, overnight, I've gone mad.
0: Yeah.
1: And I've done it. So I googled it and the screen was dirty.
0: Ah, that'll be it then. Did it work after you cleaned your phone?
1: Yes, it did.
0: Oh, that's even more embarrassing. I think I thought
1: I said to John, I said, has my face gone, you know, have I grown or has something happened?
0: Yeah. To which he said,
1: no, you look the same.
0: Wonderful. And how's John today?
1: Oh, he's really, really good.
0: Oh, I love
1: really
0: John.
1: Good.
0: I love my chats with John. I really love them.
1: Do you know what is lovely? I took him to buy my birthday card, because he can't go to the shop to buy a birthday card. And he wrote in the card, absolutely beautiful verse. I'll have to try and grab it now, because it's the card was to my beautiful wife with a badge, because I love a badge. And he wrote on it, I hope today brings you as much happiness as you bring to everyone around. I'm going to cry. To everyone around you, you deserve all the love, joy, and wonderful things life has to offer. Happy birthday, my love. Here's to making more beautiful memories together. Oh, sorry.
0: Oh, that's beautiful.
1: It's beautiful. You know, he always writes beautiful things.
0: Oh gosh, sorry. He's a smooth talker, isn't he? So I understand the song you want is Katrina and the Waves, Walking on Sunshine. Is that right?
1: You're lovely. Oh, right, thank you. Thank you, Wyn. Have a fabulous day yourself, okay?
0: You too, my gorgeous. Take care.
1: Okay.
0: Bye.

0: That's a good one, isn't it? That is a new one on me. That is Sweet July and Take That. I don't know how I've never heard that one before. Welcome to the Happy Hour. My name is Wyn Evans. If you want to get in touch with me, go to nationplayer.com and send me your message now.
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0: Chesney Hawkes, the one and only. You're listening to the Happy Hour with me, Wyn Evans, and it is birthday time. Happy birthday, Ellis.
1: Thank you very much. Thank you very much.
0: So, how old today?
1: 33.
0: Oh, thank you for bringing the average age of the listeners down by a million.
1: No, thank you. No, it's okay.
0: So what are you up to then for your birthday tonight?
1: Not a lot today. Right. It's all about tomorrow, unfortunately.
0: Oh, right. Well, what time are the proceedings kicking off tomorrow?
1: We're going for lunch at 1 p.m.
0: Oh, my word.
1: In Ponty, and then staying in Ponty then. Few beers, that kind of thing.
0: Oh gosh!
1: It could be a long one.
0: good luck with that, and good luck with Sunday. Basically, that's the thing you've got to look out for, isn't it?
1: Yeah, it's another busy day, but no drinking then.
0: Oh, are you going out on Sunday as well?
1: No. There's no drinking. It's just got things I've got to do. So,
0: okay. Well,
1: I'm not feeling too rough.
0: Yeah. Don't get up too early. Try and sleep it off. All of that kind of stuff. Pint of water before you go to sleep. You know the drill.
1: Yeah, they were like roofing, that kind of thing.
0: Right, the song I've got for you is Chic and Good Times. Why do you love this song?
1: Feel good song. It always makes me smile.
0: Yeah, it makes me smile as well. Well, look, happy birthday. Good luck going out with the boys tomorrow.
1: Yep.
0: I might text with them. Can you just let me know you're alive on Sunday?
1: Yeah, I'll let you know.
0: All right then, mate. Hey, happy birthday.
1: No problem. Thank you so much.

0: Shalimar and Night to Remember. Royal Welsh Week this week. Did anybody go? It's a lot of people and a lot of traffic. And I still don't understand what Cob Day is. They tell, oh, look, it's a slightly different horse. They all look the same. Four legs, brown. I mean, it just looks like a horse. I mean, I'm like, yeah, okay, well done. Well done on breeding a horse. In South Carolina, right, they had an everyone stay calm moment this week when a leopard called Arena slipped her enclosure. Was out for about 40 minutes or so. They had to evacuate the whole place. Nobody was hurt. Well, except the cat when they had to tranquilize her.
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Oh, Uptown Funk You Up, Mark Ronson and Bruno Mars. Well, that's it. The first week of the Happy Hour is done. Don't forget, I'm here on Dragon Radio tomorrow morning from 10 till 1 and on Sunday from 10 till 1. And I'll be back with you here on Monday evening for the Happy Hour at 7 o'clock. I'll see you then. Have a brilliant Friday. I love you.

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0: 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The weekend is on. 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
8: Let's do this Friday night thing, shall we? Get you ready for the weekend. Hello, I'm Roberto. This is Nation's House Party with the Skilo tune on the way. That's for anyone who's ever wanted to be taller, richer, or maybe a baller. Kicking us off though, CC Peniston on Nation.

Here we are then, getting you ready for that weekend. Hope you're doing well tonight. I'm Roberto, playing your Ski Lows, I Wish, on Nation's House Party. Nearly 8:15. You're going to need some white gloves and glow sticks in a minute. We're going raving with Baby D. First, Destiny's Child on Nation. Yeah.

0: chilling with her bestie Ava at the end of a long week. Two large glasses of rosé on the go. That is for you. Baby D on Nation's House Party. I'm Roberto with the Chaka Khan song next that Whitney covered for the Bodyguard film. Do you remember it? Chaka Khan's version. Brilliant. It's on the way.
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This is the soundtrack to your Friday night. Getting you ready for the weekend. Yeah, it's Nation's House Party with Rosala and everybody's free. I'm Roberto, banging out these huge anthems till 11. I've got the ultimate, no, you've had your chance tune on the way from En Vogue. First though, Chic Disco Vibes. Good times on Nation.

0: Good evening, Tammy Lewis. Maybe you're doing the same thing as her tonight. Double checking the passport, checking the tickets, making sure everything's in order before she heads off on holiday tomorrow. Have a great time, won't you? There is En Vogue for you, my lovin'. Thank you for your message through our Facebook page. Got some 80s attitude next from Nina Cherry and a huge club anthem from Nelly from the Noughties on the way. 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

0: Evening, Danny and Mark, bouncing around to that tune tonight, setting up their tent, ready for a night of fishing. That's Nelly, hot in here on Nation's House Party. We'll keep those hot, sweaty vibes going next with CNC Music Factory. 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
1: What should we do for a Friday night? Oh, if you insist, I'll keep the tunes coming. 8 o'clock, Sandy B's House Anthem on the way first. CNC Music Factory.

0: Are you doing the Friday night chill, Friday night party in the kitchen maybe, or something else? There is Soul Searcher on Nation's House Party. Come and say hi, let me know what you're up to through our Facebook page. Just search for Nation. Inner City on the way soon, and Tyo Cruz. Nation
1: 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This is an Aero. Mmm. 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Conjuring melt in your mouth. Pure, bubbly joy. Melt into the moment with Aero's delicious peppermint bubbles. Aero, feel the bubbles melt.
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KLF on Nation's House Party. A moment ago I said you're doing the Friday night chill, the Friday night party in the kitchen or something else. Lee and his future son-in-law Martin have been in touch. They're definitely doing something else. Putting up gazebos ready for the wedding tomorrow. Have an amazing weekend, guys. I'll keep you going tonight. Michael Gray's on the way first. Patrice Rushen on Nation.

0: kitchen raving happening tonight. Emily Norton, happy 30th. Got her three besties round, loving the tunes and the cocktails that are flowing. That's for you, MC Sar and The Real McCoys. Another night on Nation's House Party with the Salt and Pepper song next, where they tried to convince everyone it was about dancing. And we all thought, no, it's about something else. Space Cowboy coming up as well. Nation
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0: Space Cowboy. I would die for your nation's house party. I'm Roberto. Only one more hour to go of these big tunes to get you ready for the weekend. I'm going to start things off next at 10 with a song that just sounds like somebody's turned up the whole weekend.
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0: Go on, turn it up. 1 hour left of the big tunes to get you ready for that weekend with Michael Jackson on the way. His song has probably got the best bass line ever. First, though, Brothers in Rhythm, such a good feeling. Oh, yeah, it's Nation.

0: years, I thought she was saying, "My lover's got no money, he's got his trombolise." I was thinking that a trombolise is some kind of musical instrument. Can't be the only one that thought that. Gala's Freed From Desire, playing for you on Nation's House Party, nearly 20 past 10 for your Friday night. I'm Roberto, I'll just keep the big tunes coming. Sister Sledge on the way next, and that Cisco song all about, well, some underwear.
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by Zoe Hadley. Been loving the tunes tonight, partying with us since the beginning as she clears out stuff. She's moving house tomorrow, just packing the last of the boxes. That's for you, Fatboy Slim on Nation. Good luck with that move. I'll keep you going with Bobby Brown real soon. Right now, Gloria Gaynor on Nation's House Party.

0: Bobby Brown on Nation's House Party for your Friday night as we enter the last leg of the big tunes. I've got some great ones to squeeze in before I finish. The Weekend is coming up and the cameo tune next that just has Cool written all over it from the 80s. Nation
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